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1: Here's what's happening North Durham. 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Fall fair season is just around the corner. 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
1: Warning. Listening to Mindbender may cause confusion, amazement, and Dan Pollard explaining things he barely understands. Like the difference between centripetal and centrifugal.
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1: Sure you do, Dan. Mindbender with Dan Pollard. Every Tuesday and Thursday. 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
1: It's a quiet start to the drive if you're making your way out on the major route, southbound on the 404, moving well from Ravenshoe all the way down towards the 401. It's the light volume right through that stretch. Northbound 404 also looking good, even through that construction at Bloomington. If you're heading out on Highway 48, it's looking good both directions between Markham and Georgina so far this morning. Highway 47 both ways through Uxbridge also in good shape. Do have some in-town problems in Markham. Emergency crews on scene at Normark Drive and Baythorn Drive, but just again, a minor delay for traffic in the area. Whatever the reason you can't get approved for a mortgage, call Ontario-wide Financial for an ethical, outside-the-box approach. 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With the latest traffic, I'm Rashida Clark.
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2: From the Skywards News Center, I'm Raphael Torres. Uxbridge leaders had a busy few days at AMO 2026. Meeting with provincial officials about the new hospital, long-term care, trails, downtown projects, recreation, transit, and so much more. They also met with utilities and industry leaders to build connections and find new opportunities for Uxbridge and Durham Region. A highlight was speaking with astronaut Chris Hadfield about emergency preparedness, an important topic for Uxbridge since the tornado in 2022. Construction has officially begun on Uxbridge's new aquatic and sports complex, with the new 8-lane pool and therapy pool expected to open in spring of next year. The existing Ux pool will remain open during the first phase, with demolition planned for March of next year before construction of the new gymnasium begins. The full facility, including spaces for basketball, pickleball, and fitness, is expected to be completed in summer of 2027 and is designed to last another 50 years. The OPP says David Douglas, a 73-year-old pilot who went missing after leaving Oshawa Airport on August 14th, has tragically been found dead. Searchers located the plane and the pilot's body submerged in Wolf Lake in the Kwarfa Lakes area. The Transportation Safety Board of Canada is investigating the cause of the crash. From the Skywards News Centre, I'm Raphael Torres.
3: The Skywards Business Report.
4: Markets were in the green yesterday as investors cheered the pause of those potential U.S. tariffs on Canadian goods. The U.S. Treasury Department has also said it will buy more government bonds in a move to ease pressure on financial markets. TSX up 34 points, Dow gained 120 points, NASDAQ up 41 points, and the S&P 500 saw a gain of 17 points. Canadian dollar sits at 72.39 cents U.S. In corporate news, Marvell Technology, the chipmaker, was up about 10% after it announced that it was giving Google permission to buy a $12 billion stake in the company as part of a deal to develop custom chips for the Alphabet subsidiary. Coinbase shares of the crypto trading platform surged 10% as Bitcoin prices jumped more than 5% to about $68,000. Robinhood advanced more than 6%, while Bitcoin miners Riot Platforms gained 3%. Target gained over 4% after reporting better than expected revenues in its second quarter financial report and hiking its full year guidance. Results were boosted by a $752 million boost to net earnings. And Estee Lauder, the beauty care manufacturer and marketer, rose more than 16% after it reported adjusted earnings and revenue for its fiscal fourth quarter that beat consensus estimates. From the Skywards Business Center, I'm Alexis Deary.
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5: Today we have mainly sunny skies with a high of 25, but overnight tonight we cool down to a low of 9 with clear skies. Tomorrow's sunny with a high of 26. Overnight we have a low of 13 with clear skies. And Saturday, sunny with a high of 26. Overnight we have a low of 17 with a 60% chance of showers. And that's your Skywards weather. I'm Antonia Altabonte.
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0: traffic update.
1: Well, looking good this morning. If you're making your way southbound on the 404 from Ravenshoe down towards Major McKenzie all the way to the 401, still looking at light volume right through that stretch. And northbound 404, that continues to move along trouble-free as well. Highway 47, both directions through Uxbridge. That's a good-looking drive this morning. And right now dealing with light volume on Highway 7A both ways through Port Perry. In-town routes in Uxbridge, Keswick, Georgina, Aurora, all moving along collision-free. 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Ages 5 and up, wildernesstourist.com. With the latest traffic, I'm Rashida Clark.
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0: Kits 105.5 traffic update.
1: Just seeing a little bit of volume now filling in southbound on the 404 just south of Mulock. Just a minor slowdown here, though. And then south of there, things are looking good right on down to the 401. Northbound 404 also moving well, even through that construction north of Bloomington. Trouble-free both directions on Highway 48 between Mount Albert and Georgina. Just normal volume to deal with so far this morning. Same goes for Highway 12 from Port Perry over towards Sunderland. And just keep in mind, in town Georgina, we still have lane restrictions in place both directions on High Street between Dalton and Burke. 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
2: Warning. 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
1: Well, new in-town problems this morning in Newmarket. Have a collision reported on Leslie just south of Green Lane. A bit of a delay for traffic in this spot. If you're heading southbound on the 404, just normal volume so far to contend with. It's filling in just south of Mulock, and then delays at the bottom end from Finch down to the 401 ramps. Northbound 404, that continues to move along trouble-free. Also in good shape on Highway 12 both ways between Sunderland and Port Perry. 7A both ways through Port Perry also in good shape. And light volume on Highway 48 both ways between Georgina and Stouffville. This Saturday, August 22nd, the Collective Market is at the Breyers Resort in Sutton. Check out 20 unique vendors from 11 to 3 p.m., talent, treats, and tacos. And if it rains, the market will be moved indoors. This Saturday, Breyers Resort. With the latest traffic, I'm Rashida Clark.
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2: From the Skywards News Center, I'm Rafael Torres. Uxbridge leaders had a busy few days at AMO 2026. Meeting with provincial officials about the new hospital, long-term care, trails, downtown projects, recreation, transit, and so much more. They also met with utilities and industry leaders to build connections and find new opportunities for Uxbridge and Durham region. A highlight was speaking with astronaut Chris Hadfield about emergency preparedness, an important topic for Uxbridge since the tornado in 2022. Construction has officially begun on Uxbridge's new aquatic and sports complex, with the new 8-lane pool and therapy pool expected to open in spring of next year. The existing Ux pool will remain open during the first phase, with demolition planned for March of next year before construction of the new gymnasium begins. The full facility, including spaces for basketball, pickleball, and fitness, is expected to be completed in summer of 2027 and is designed to last another 50 years. The OPP says David Douglas, a 73-year-old pilot who went missing after leaving Oshawa Airport on August 14th, has tragically been found dead. Searchers located the plane and the pilot's body submerged in Wolf Lake in the Kwarfa Lakes area. The Transportation Safety Board of Canada is investigating the cause of the crash. From the Skywards News Centre, I'm Rafael Torres.
3: The Skywards Business Report. Markets were in the green yesterday as investors cheered the pause of those potential U.S. tariffs on Canadian goods. The U.S. Treasury Department has also said it will buy more government bonds in a move to ease pressure on financial markets. TSX up 34 points, Dow gained 120 points, NASDAQ up 41 points, and the S&P 500 saw a gain of 17 points. Canadian dollar sits at 72.39 cents U.S. In corporate news, Marvell Technology, the chipmaker, was up about 10% after it announced that it was giving Google permission to buy a $12 billion stake in the company as part of a deal to develop custom chips for the Alphabet subsidiary. Coinbase shares of the crypto trading platform surged 10% as Bitcoin prices jumped more than 5% to about $68,000. Robinhood advanced more than 6%, while Bitcoin miners Riot Platforms gained 3%. Target gained over 4% after reporting better than expected revenues in its second quarter financial report and hiking its full year guidance. Results were boosted by a $752 million boost to net earnings. And Estee Lauder, the beauty care manufacturer and marketer, rose more than 16% after it reported adjusted earnings and revenue for its fiscal fourth quarter that beat consensus estimates. From the Skywards Business Center, I'm Alexis Deary.
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5: Today we have mainly sunny skies with a high of 25, but overnight tonight we cool down to a low of 9 with clear skies. Tomorrow sunny with a high of 26. Overnight we have a low of 13 with clear skies. And Saturday, sunny with a high of 26. Overnight we have a low of 17 with a 60% chance of showers. And that's your Skywards weather. I'm Antonia Altabonte.
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0: Here's what's happening North Durham. 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Fall fair season is just around the corner. September 11th through 13th, the Uxbridge Fall Fair gets you into high gear with tractor pulls, horse shows, a midway, and a cruising classic car show. September 18th and 19th, the Beaverton Fall Fair takes center stage. This is a must-attend with agricultural displays and, of course, a demolition derby. I'm Sam Hudson, and that's what's happening, North Durham.
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0: Hits 105.5 traffic update.
1: Well, so far this morning, just typical volume to contend with on the southbound 404. A little bit of a bunch up south of Mulock, and then delays from Finch down to the 401 ramps, but no recent live lane problems to get in the way of your drive. Highway 48 also looking good from Georgina through Baldwin, Mount Albert, over towards Whitchurch, Stouffville. Everything collision free in that stretch as well. Both highways 47 and 12 also trouble free routes. And we had some earlier in town problems in Newmarket, a collision on Leslie south of Greenland. That now looks to have been cleared away. Grab your CNA tickets now at thex.com and save up to 35%, but only until August 20th. Let's go to the X, August 21st to September 7th. With the latest traffic, I'm Rashid Clark.
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0: It's 105.5 traffic update.
1: Well, not too bad of a drive this morning on the southbound 404. You will find it does start to slow down, though, as you approach 16th Avenue. A bit of a pickup, then slows again from Finch down to the 401 ramps. No recent problems, though, to get in the way of your drive. Highway 48 also collision-free both ways between Whitchurch, Stouffville, and Georgina. And we're in good shape on Highway 47, both directions through Uxbridge. Heading out on Highway 7A into or out of Port Perry, that stretch also in good shape. Keep in mind, in town Georgina, we still have that construction on High Street, causing lane restrictions both ways between Dalton and Burke. 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With the latest traffic, I'm Rashida Clark.
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1: Well, just a little bit of volume to deal with right now on the southbound 404 from South of Elgin Mills to 16th Avenue. Then again, a bunch of from Finch down to the 401 ramps. Northbound side of the 404, that continues to move along trouble-free, even moving well through that construction at Bloomington. Just a minor bunch-up if you're traveling on Highway 48, either direction through Mount Albert. Further south, though, it's looking good through Whitchurch-Stouffville down towards Markham. As well, we're trouble-free on Highway 12 both ways between Sunderland and Port Perry. 7A through Port Perry, just dealing with typical volume as well. Absolute Comedy is Toronto's best comedy club, featuring hilarious live stand-up comedy every Tuesday to Sunday night. On Yonge, just north of Eglinton, check out absolutecomedy.ca. That's absolutecomedy.ca. With the latest traffic, I'm Rashida Clark.
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2: From the Skywards News Center, I'm Raphael Torres. Uxbridge leaders had a busy few days at AMO 2026. Meeting with provincial officials about the new hospital, long-term care, trails, downtown projects, recreation, transit, and so much more. They also met with utilities and industry leaders to build connections and find new opportunities for Uxbridge and Durham Region. A highlight was speaking with astronaut Chris Hadfield about emergency preparedness, an important topic for Uxbridge since the tornado in 2022. Construction has officially begun on Uxbridge's new aquatic and sports complex, with the new 8-lane pool and therapy pool expected to open in spring of next year. The existing Ux pool will remain open during the first phase, with demolition planned for March of next year before construction of the new gymnasium begins. The full facility, including spaces for basketball, pickleball, and fitness, is expected to be completed in summer of 2027 and is designed to last another 50 years. The OPP says David Douglas, a 73-year-old pilot who went missing after leaving Oshawa Airport on August 14th, has tragically been found dead. Searchers located the plane and the pilot's body submerged in Wolf Lake in the Kwarfa Lakes area. The Transportation Safety Board of Canada is investigating the cause of the crash. From the Skywards News Centre, I'm Raphael Torres.
3: The Skywards Business Report.
4: Markets were in the green yesterday as investors cheered the pause of those potential U.S. tariffs on Canadian goods. The U.S. Treasury Department has also said it will buy more government bonds in a move to ease pressure on financial markets. TSX up 34 points, Dow gained 120 points, NASDAQ up 41 points, and the S&P 500 saw a gain of 17 points. Canadian dollar sits at 72.39 cents U.S. In corporate news, Marvell Technology, the chipmaker, was up about 10% after it announced that it was giving Google permission to buy a $12 billion stake in the company as part of a deal to develop custom chips for the Alphabet subsidiary. Coinbase shares of the crypto trading platform surged 10% as Bitcoin prices jumped more than 5% to about $68,000. Robinhood advanced more than 6%, while Bitcoin miners Riot Platforms gained 3%. Target gained over 4% after reporting better than expected revenues in its second quarter financial report and hiking its full year guidance. Results were boosted by a $752 million boost to net earnings. And Estee Lauder, the beauty care manufacturer and marketer, rose more than 16% after it reported adjusted earnings and revenue for its fiscal fourth quarter that beat consensus estimates. From the Skywards Business Center, I'm Alexis Deary.
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5: Today we have mainly sunny skies with a high of 25, but overnight tonight we cool down to a low of 9 with clear skies. Tomorrow sunny with a high of 26. Overnight we have a low of 13 with clear skies. And Saturday sunny with a high of 26. Overnight we have a low of 17 with a 60% chance of showers. And that's your Skywards weather. I'm Antonia Altabonte.
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0: Good morning. It is Dan Pollard from the Afternoon Drive, and here in the morning because the Matt Accountant joins us.
1: Good morning, Dan.
0: Good morning, sir. So we're talking barter, which is a way that, I would say society started out early on, you know. Hey, I've got two onions, I could use your potatoes, and that's how things started. A little more complicated these days, but barter still exists. Good or bad or somewhere in between?
1: It's a tool that can be used, and if used well, it can absolutely benefit your business. There's some advantages and there's some disadvantages. If you're able to barter with someone either directly or through an association, there are barter associations out there that facilitate bartering. But if you're able to barter services or goods that you have for something you need, then it can be beneficial for sure.
0: And it is legal.
1: Absolutely.
0: The question is when the CRA gets involved.
1: You know, it's the opportunity, and usually it works better with services, to be honest, right? Because it's your sweat equity as opposed to if you're trading, you're selling a desk, you know, for $1,000, well, it probably cost you $800. And that was real dollars, real cash flow. The advantages are, one, if you have capacity. So, you know, as an example, as a service offering, you know, if you have 40 hours a week you're willing to work and whatever service you're offering to the public, and you've only got 25 hours of work right now, you know, you have excess capacity of 15 hours a week that you could be selling your time. If you can do it on barter, then, you know, you're ahead of the game, right? So as an example, a hotel room has empty room. But, you know, if they had a marketing consultant that wanted a room for the night and they said, well, you know, your room is $400 and give us $400 worth of marketing service. So from the hotel's perspective, they're not really out any dollars because the hotel was just sitting, the room was just sitting there. And the marketing guy, well, it's services, so it's sweat equity. So he doesn't have to pay for a hotel room that he normally would, and now he just has to put some marketing on the table for them. But there's some disadvantages, so you got to be really careful, right? The disadvantages can far outweigh the advantages if you're not paying attention. So, you know, I talked about excess capacity. That's really important. You know, if your business is full up, busy running, I'm not sure I would be doing barter. But the disadvantages are, you know, you really want to be careful that you're getting the value of your services. If I sell you a desk for $1,000 barter, but it cost me $800 cash, you get $1,000 worth of services from someone else, I don't know if that's a good deal or not. And then the other side of the transaction is the taxes. So this is a legitimate transaction. The CRA does recognize barter transactions. I have clients that belong to barter associations, and we include the revenues in their income statement. We include the expenses in their income statement. They pay HST on their transactions. They get HST back on the expenses, and they pay income tax on the bottom line.
0: But again, that's why services would be easier, because it would be a little more difficult to pinpoint
1: exactly
0: what the value is of that.
1: Exactly.
0: And if it's service to service, it's really difficult for the CRA to do it. But if I give you service and you give me a desk, that desk is going to show up on my balance sheet.
1: Exactly.
0: Yeah.
1: Exactly. So the disadvantage, and again, this is what I was talking about, excess capacity, cash flow. You know, you might be able to trade a lot of things with barter, and again, I've done it in the past, but, you know, my landlord doesn't take barter. My employees don't take barter, and the utility companies don't take barter, and the gas, you know what I mean? So that there's a number of, you know, regular expenses that you have to pay out all the time that will not be barterable.
0: And it goes back to the margins, I would think.
1: Yeah.
0: Yeah.
1: Well, merchant's always the key. But some people just don't do it. They just won't deal with it at all. And then accounting and taxes. If I'm a bookkeeper, right, and I give you $1,000 worth of bookkeeping, I have to collect HST from you some way, shape, or form. So it's either becomes an $1,130 transaction, you know, we both agree, and then you have, you know, the input tax credit because you paid $1,000 plus tax. So you get the deduction on your side. I included an income on my side. Then when I spend the money, you know, I have an expense. And again, it should attract the same taxes. So, you know, as long as it's all business expenses, there's no transaction.
0: Right.
1: Well, there's a transaction, but there's no effect. There's no tax effect, right? You know, you received $1,000 plus tax and then you spent $1,000. As long as you're in and out, right? Both business. then there's no effect. So the problem can arise when one business doesn't have HST. Then you have a bit of a problem.
0: So, I mean, and I think this goes back to something we always talk about, keeping that paperwork.
1: Yep. Documentation is key. And again, make sure you're doing a legitimate transaction. You can't sell a shirt for $1,000 or sell a big screen TV for $50. If you put that on your books as a $50 sale and our CRA walks in, they're going to go, no way.
0: So is it a nightmare for an accountant dealing with companies that use a lot of barter?
1: Not with good records. I don't have a lot of companies that do it, but I have one in particular, and they actually belong to an association. That's kind of the last piece of this. If you people do barter directly, you know, people come to the radio station, I'm sure, right? And they go, okay, I'll give you, you know, these 50 gift certificates and you give me 50 ads, right, on the radio. Or, you know, people come to me maybe and, you know, they say, okay, do my books and I'll give you free advertising. Lots of direct, that's direct, you know, and most people don't put it on the books, plain and simply, but you should be is what I'm here to tell you. But then there's a barter association, and it's full of all these companies, and they're members of the association. And they actually have, like, a regular statement every month. And so you're carrying, it's basically a bank account. So if I sell you something for $1,000, you pay it, I get $1,000. There's HST, and then they actually have a fee on top of it as well, right? But it goes into my bank account, the barter bank account. So for my clients that do this, they give me the statement. They take pictures of the receipts, they send it in just like the rest of their bookkeeping, and then they send us the statements for their barter exchange, and then we reconcile it just like a bank account. So for people in the barter exchanges, then, you know, again, it's pretty straightforward. It's easy peasy. It's like any other bank account.
0: Then easy peasy to get a hold of you. How do people do that?
1: Yeah, you can give us a call at the office, 905-862-2727, or you can Google the Mount Accountant.
0: Thanks for coming in.
1: Have a great day, Dan.
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1: Well, if you're making your way southbound on Highway 48, now seeing a little bit of a slowdown as you approach Mount Albert Road, have some construction in the area, so that seems to be causing a minor delay for traffic. If you're southbound on the 404, looking at typical volume slowdowns, first of all, a bunch up just south of Mulock, then delays from Elgin Mills to 16th, and once again from Finch down to the 401. Northbound on the 404, a little bit of a bunch up now approaching the 407 as well, a slowdown approaching Bloomington as well. We're trouble-free, though, on Highway 12, both directions between Sunderland and Port Perry, and so far, so good on Highway 47 both ways through Uxbridge. 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With the latest traffic, I'm Rashida Clark.
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1: Well, some busy sections if you're traveling southbound on the 404 this morning. A bunch of through Mulock, then again delays Elgin Mills to 16th and from Finch down to the 401. Northbound on the 404 now seeing a delay as well approaching the 407 and slow going again as you make your way through that construction at Bloomington. Getting word of new in-town problems in Markham, a collision on Highway 7 east of Warden slowing things down. Also in East Gwillimbury, have a collision at Bathurst and Holland Landing tying up the drive. And keep in mind, in-town Georgina still have lane restrictions on High Street both ways between Dalton and Burke. Long-term construction here. This summer, get outside and commute the fun way. 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With latest traffic, I'm Rashid Clark.
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1: Today we have mainly sunny skies with a high of 25, but overnight tonight we cool down to a low of 9 with clear skies. Tomorrow sunny with a high of 26. Overnight we have a low of 13 with clear skies. And Saturday sunny with a high of 26. Overnight we have a low of 17 with a 60% chance of showers. And that's your Skywards weather. I'm Antonia Altabonte.
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1: Here's what's happening North Durham. 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Fall fair season is just around the corner. 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I'm Sam Hudson, and that's what's happening, North Durham.
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3: Warning. 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
1: Weather.
2: Today we have mainly sunny skies with a high of 25, but overnight tonight we cool down to a low of 9 with clear skies. Tomorrow sunny with a high of 26. Overnight we have a low of 13 with clear skies. And Saturday sunny with a high of 26. Overnight we have a low of 17 with a 60% chance of showers. And that's your Skywards weather. I'm Antonia Altabonte.
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1: Today we have mainly sunny skies with a high of 25, but overnight tonight we cool down to a low of 9 with clear skies. Tomorrow sunny with a high of 26. Overnight we have a low of 13 with clear skies. And Saturday sunny with a high of 26. Overnight we have a low of 17 with a 60% chance of showers. And that's your Skywards weather. I'm Antonia Altabonte.
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1: Weather.
2: Today we have mainly sunny skies with a high of 25, but overnight tonight we cool down to a low of 9 with clear skies. Tomorrow sunny with a high of 26. Overnight we have a low of 13 with clear skies. And Saturday sunny with a high of 26. Overnight we have a low of 17 with a 60% chance of showers. And that's your Skywards weather. I'm Antonia Altabonte.
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Saluting the Coppins family, who owned houses on three of the four corners when the hamlet began at Brock Road and Regional Road 21. 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
2: Warning. 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
1: weather.
2: Today we have mainly sunny skies with a high of 25, but overnight tonight we cool down to a low of 9 with clear skies. Tomorrow sunny with a high of 26. Overnight we have a low of 13 with clear skies. And Saturday sunny with a high of 26. Overnight we have a low of 17 with a 60% chance of showers. And that's your Skywards weather. I'm Antonia Altabonte.
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1: Today we have mainly sunny skies with a high of 25, but overnight tonight we cool down to a low of 9 with clear skies. Tomorrow sunny with a high of 26. Overnight we have a low of 13 with clear skies. And Saturday sunny with a high of 26. Overnight we have a low of 17 with a 60% chance of showers. And that's your Skywards weather. I'm Antonia Altabonte.
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2: It's slow going northbound on the 404 as you make your way through Bloomington Side Road, and southbound on the 404 filling in from Finch to the 401. 407's in good shape, no issues on 48 through Stouffville and Ballantrae, as well as on 47 through to Uxbridge. We do have some issues though if your travels take you up on Highway 12 between Romero Concession Road 7 and 8, closed in both directions. That's due to a collision. 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That's the latest traffic. I'm Alexis Deary.
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3: From the Skywards News Center, I'm Raphael Torres. Uxbridge leaders had a busy few days at AMO 2026, meeting with provincial officials about the new hospital, long-term care, trails, downtown projects, recreation, transit, and so much more. They also met with utilities and industry leaders to build connections and find new opportunities for Uxbridge and Durham Region. A highlight was speaking with astronaut Chris Hadfield about emergency preparedness, an important topic for Uxbridge since the tornado in 2022. Construction has officially begun on Uxbridge's new aquatic and sports complex, with the new 8-lane pool and therapy pool expected to open in spring of next year. The existing Ux pool will remain open during the first phase, with demolition planned for March of next year before construction of the new gymnasium begins. The full facility, including spaces for basketball, pickleball, and fitness, is expected to be completed in summer of 2027 and is designed to last another 50 years. The OPP says David Douglas, a 73-year-old pilot who went missing after leaving Oshawa Airport on August 14th, has tragically been found dead. Searchers located the plane and the pilot's body submerged in Wolf Lake in the Kwarfa Lakes area. The Transportation Safety Board of Canada is investigating the cause of the crash. From the Skywards News Center, I'm Raphael Torres.
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4: Overnight tonight, we cool down to a low of 10 with clear skies. Tomorrow, sunny with a high of 26. Overnight, we have a low of 13 with clear skies. And Saturday, a high of 25 with a 30% chance of showers. Overnight, we have a low of 16 with a 70% chance of rain. And that's your Skywards weather. I'm Antonia Altabonte.
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0: We are underway on the afternoon drive. It's Dan Pollard here with you. Start off with a sad note, but I think it's very important to acknowledge something that happened this week. Unfortunately, we got word yesterday that Kathy Bridgman had passed away. It was very quickly after learning that she had been diagnosed with cancer. Her husband, Mike, and her were a big part of the theater community here in Uxbridge. Riley Puss Productions. Mike was often here on the air with us, telling us about a production and so excited about something he put together. Karen came in a number of times doing interviews as well, and a big part of their production team. And it's always a shock when someone passes away at a young age and passes away so quickly. So, I mean, sometimes words do escape you, but it's important to acknowledge that she leaves a legacy, and she also leaves behind a husband who obviously is going to be very, very sad these days, and I would say probably at a huge loss. So all we can say to Mike is that we are thinking of you. If there's anything we can do to help, we certainly would like to do that. You guys are a big part of the community, have been, and she leaves quite a legacy. And we say that we will miss her. And again, just take a moment to think about Mike and hopefully send some healing thoughts his way to date. Mike Bridgman's wife, Kathy, passing away yesterday.
1: 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I'm Sam Hudson, and that's what's happening, North Durham.
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3: Warning. Listening to Mindbender may cause confusion, amazement, and Dan Pollard explaining things he barely understands. 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

0: Hits 105.5 traffic update.
1: It's slow going northbound on the 404 through Bloomington Side Road and southbound on the 404 from Finch to the 401. No issues to report on the 407 as well as on 48 through Stouffville up towards Ballantrae and again through to Georgina. 47 to Uxbridge moves at the limit. No issues on Lake Ridge to Dagmar or Brock Road out towards Coppins Corners. We do have construction on Lake Drive from Civic Center to South Drive in Jackson's Point as well as on the High Street Bridge in Georgina. Summer fun is in your own backyard. 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That's the latest traffic. I'm Alexis Deary.
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0: Well, by this time tomorrow, it is going to be too late to file for a nomination to get your name on the ballot for the upcoming municipal election. Emily Elliott was in. She is a deputy clerk in the township of Uxbridge, and she was our guest this week on Township Talk. And you have until 2 o'clock tomorrow afternoon. So as we mentioned, by this time tomorrow, it'll be too late.
1: Anybody hoping to file their nominations for office, for candidacy, should definitely do so before 2 p.m. on Friday. So the nomination period closes at 2 p.m. and then the clerk takes the nomination packages, reviews them, and certifies the candidates. And at that point, certified candidates would be moving forward with the election process.
0: Don't miss out on the deadline if you have any plans in putting your name on that ballot. 2 p.m. tomorrow, the latest date. By the way, if you have any questions about the upcoming municipal election, they are taking calls at the Township of Uxbridge. And that includes to find out whether or not you are still on the voting list. It switched over to Elections Ontario, and sometimes some things can fall through the gaps. If you want to make sure, you better call the Township of Uxbridge to make sure, because the online check is now closed. Also, if you've got any questions about voting on Election Day coming up in October, it is online, and they can answer all those questions once again at the Township of Uxbridge, or you can check out their webpage, uxbridge.ca.
2: Hits 105.5 Traffic Update.
3: It's slow going northbound on the 404 as you make your way past the 407 up to Major Mac. And again, slows from Stouffville Side Road to Bloomington Side Road. Construction in the left-hand lane. Slow going southbound on the 404 from Finch to the 401. 48 moves well. No issues on 47 to Uxbridge. The York-Durham line runs at the limit. No issues on Ravenshoe out to Eudora, and no in-town problems in Keswick or Uxbridge. 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
1: It's the usual volume out there. Northbound on the 404 slows through Bloomington Side Road. Construction in the left-hand lane. And southbound on the 404 slows from Finch to the 401. It's filling in eastbound on the 407 through the 412 out towards Highway 12. Highway 12 north and southbound in good shape. No issues on 48 or the York-Durham line. Things are running well on Durham Road 8 through Roseville, as well as on Reach through Epson and over towards 12. This Saturday, August 22nd, the Collective Market is at the Breyers Resort in Sutton. Check out 20 unique vendors from 11 to 3 p.m., talent, treats, and tacos. And if it rains, the market will be moved indoors. This Saturday, Breyers Resort. That's latest traffic. I'm Alexis Deary.
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2: From the Skywards News Center, I'm Raphael Torres. Uxbridge leaders had a busy few days at AMO 2026, meeting with provincial officials about the new hospital, long-term care, trails, downtown projects, recreation, transit, and so much more. They also met with utilities and industry leaders to build connections and find new opportunities for Uxbridge and Durham Region. A highlight was speaking with astronaut Chris Hadfield about emergency preparedness, an important topic for Uxbridge since the tornado in 2022. Construction has officially begun on Uxbridge's new aquatic and sports complex, with the new 8-lane pool and therapy pool expected to open in spring of next year. The existing Ux pool will remain open during the first phase, with demolition planned for March of next year before construction of the new gymnasium begins. The full facility, including spaces for basketball, pickleball, and fitness, is expected to be completed in summer of 2027 and is designed to last another 50 years. The OPP says David Douglas, a 73-year-old pilot who went missing after leaving Oshawa Airport on August 14th, has tragically been found dead. Searchers located the plane and the pilot's body submerged in Wolf Lake in the Kwarfa Lakes area. The Transportation Safety Board of Canada is investigating the cause of the crash. From the Skywards News Center, I'm Raphael Torres.
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3: Overnight tonight, we cool down to a low of 10 with clear skies. Tomorrow, sunny with a high of 26. Overnight, we have a low of 13 with clear skies. And Saturday, a high of 25 with a 30% chance of showers. Overnight, we have a low of 16 with a 70% chance of rain. And that's your Skywards weather. I'm Antonia Altabonte.
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0: special night at Elgin Park. It's the Cruise In Car Show night, and thank goodness the weather looks like it's going to be absolutely great because it is appreciation night and ladies' night as well. Donna Kennedy was telling us about this week, about all the different things that are going to be going on. So make sure you get there, and it sounds like the gates could be open early.
1: On our special nights, they open at 4, but if there's too many cars on the road, I have one gentleman that always shows up early. And he's going to call me and let me know if there's too many cars on the road, so we will open the gate if there's too many. The Lions booth will be open. We'll have a 50-50 draw. I'm going to have vendors there, and I've got some old-fashioned vehicles, different ones. I've got some fire trucks. I've got a race car, and I'm going to try and get some of the tractor pulls from the fair. And just to let everybody know, it is free. You don't have to pay anything to come in. So, and there'll be people there to let everybody know if you don't have a car that you're showing, there'll be a special spot for you to park.
0: She does a wonderful job. That is Donna Kennedy with the Cruise In Car Show, also in conjunction with the Bonner Boys. It is a fun night. So if you haven't been down before, tonight is the night to get down there. The weather is going to be absolutely gorgeous. And again, it is appreciation and also ladies' night. So that 50-50 draw could be substantial by the time it is finally drawn later on in the evening. Plenty of time to get there. Again, normally the gates open at 4 o'clock. I get a feeling they will be open early today. So mark it on your calendar. Take the kids down. They'll enjoy it as well. A lot going on at Elgin Park for the Cruise In Car Show.
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0: Kits 105.5 traffic update.
1: There's volume southbound on the 404 from Finch to the 401, and northbound on the 404 slows through Major Mac and again through Bloomington Side Road. Earlier problems we had northbound on the 404 approaching Woodbine have been cleared away. A little bit of volume eastbound on the 407 through the 412. Highway 12 is in great shape from Brock out towards Brecon, 47 to Uxbridge, trouble-free. No issues on the York-Durham line, and keep in mind that we do have some construction on Lake Drive from Civic Center to South Drive in Jackson's Point, as well as on the High Street Bridge in Georgina. 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That's latest traffic. I'm Alexis Deary.
2: Warning. Listening to Mindbender may cause confusion, amazement, and Dan Pollard explaining things he barely understands. Like the difference between centripetal and centrifugal.
3: Hey, I totally understand it.
2: Sure you do, Dan. Mindbender with Dan Pollard. Every Tuesday and Thursday. 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

0: Well, there is one thing about this world. It can be very difficult to navigate with so many conflicting forces. You know, somebody trying to lose weight and all those commercials about donuts and things like that. Good afternoon. It is the Afternoon Drive with Dan. Speaking of losing weight, interesting survey, actually study that came out. Not a survey, but a study. And it was looking at Wegovy and Ozempic. And doctors are saying it's not a good idea to even have a coffee if you're having your Wegovy and Ozempic pill in the morning. They say coffee could interfere with the absorption, so it should be taken on an empty stomach with water and wait at least 30 minutes before eating or drinking. Now, that crave that you get about eating and drinking, that can be difficult to navigate when you have those smells in the air, even at home. How about this one? Dunkin' Donuts down in the U.S. and Febreze have got together. They're teaming up for three new home scents. Can you imagine doing this and you're trying to lose weight? I hope people won't try and do that because that's going to make it even more difficult. That journey is tough enough. They are introducing vanilla latte, cinnamon roll, and strawberry frosted donut for a scent from Febreze. They come in spray bottles and refills as well. I don't know. Would you put that in your house? Hey, Jerry, love the smell of your house. When did you open the Dunkin' Donuts?
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2: It's a collision-free drive out on the major routes. We just have volume northbound on the 404 approaching the 407 to Major Mac. Again, slows from Stouffville Side Road to Bloomington Side Road. Construction in the left-hand lane. Southbound on the 404, heavy going from Finch to the 401. There's also volume eastbound of the 407 through the 412 out towards Highway 12. 412's in good shape. No problems on the York-Durham line. Just a little bit of volume through Bloomington Side Road. 48 moves at the limit and no issues on Lake Ridge to Dagmar or Brock Road to Coppins Corners. This Saturday, August 22nd, the Collective Market is at the Breyers Resort in Sutton. Check out 20 unique vendors from 11 to 3 p.m., talent, treats, and tacos. And if it rains, the market will be moved indoors. This Saturday, Breyers Resort. That's the latest traffic. I'm Alexis Deary.
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2: Taking a look at the cameras, not spotting any issues out on the major routes, just volume northbound on the 404 past the 407 to Major Mac. And again, from Stouffville Side Road to Bloomington Side Road, construction in the left-hand lane. Southbound on the 404 slows from Steeles to the 401. 407's in good shape, just a bit of volume through the 412. No problems on 48 through Stouffville up towards Georgina and across to 12. You're going to find that 7A runs at the limit out to Port Perry. No issues on 47 to Uxbridge. And we do have some construction on Lake Drive from Civic Center to South Drive and Jackson's Point, as well as on the High Street Bridge in Georgina. 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That's the latest traffic. I'm Alexis Deary.
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3: From the Skywards News Center, I'm Raphael Torres. Uxbridge leaders had a busy few days at AMO 2026. Meeting with provincial officials about the new hospital, long-term care, trails, downtown projects, recreation, transit, and so much more. They also met with utilities and industry leaders to build connections and find new opportunities for Uxbridge and Durham Region. A highlight was speaking with astronaut Chris Hadfield about emergency preparedness, an important topic for Uxbridge since the tornado in 2022. Construction has officially begun on Uxbridge's new aquatic and sports complex, with the new 8-lane pool and therapy pool expected to open in spring of next year. The existing Ux pool will remain open during the first phase, with demolition planned for March of next year before construction of the new gymnasium begins. The full facility, including spaces for basketball, pickleball, and fitness, is expected to be completed in summer of 2027 and is designed to last another 50 years. The OPP says David Douglas, a 73-year-old pilot who went missing after leaving Oshawa Airport on August 14th, has tragically been found dead. Searchers located the plane and the pilot's body submerged in Wolf Lake in the Kwarfa Lakes area. The Transportation Safety Board of Canada is investigating the cause of the crash. From the Skywards News Center, I'm Raphael Torres.
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6: Yeah, good afternoon, my friend. A little seasonal weakness to the market right across the board. Not too bad, but red nonetheless. Global markets giving back some ground. A lot of eyes on interest rates internationally, currencies as well. It's a bigger movement, perhaps, than we see on the screen. Oil prices bouncing higher and yields pushing higher. Here at home, trade talks with the United States continue to weigh on investors' mood. Corporate news, Walmart down 9%. Quarterly revenue topping estimates. Same store sales coming in less than expected. John Deere popping 7% out with better than expected quarterly results. And crypto related names moving higher as Bitcoin got reignited. Moderna back to earth down 24%. Stock was up 177% yesterday on the back of promising late stage trial results for a skin cancer vaccine. Well, at the close, TSX down 0.1% or 36 points, while in New York, the Dow down well over 1% or 700 points. Tech-heavy NASDAQ down 1% or 263 points. S&P 500 down 0.8% or 66 points. A Canadian dollar firm up 0.1% to close 72.5 US. 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
7: Overnight tonight, we cool down to a low of 10 with clear skies. Tomorrow, sunny with a high of 26. Overnight, we have a low of 13 with clear skies. And Saturday, a high of 25 with a 30% chance of showers. Overnight, we have a low of 16 with a 70% chance of rain. And that's your Skywards weather. I'm Antonia Altabonte.
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0: Hey, we made it to Thursday, just on the precipice of another weekend, and love to see you this weekend. We are going to be live on location. Good afternoon. It is the afternoon drive. It's Dan Pollard. Now, on our sister station, 93.7 K Country, we are going to be at Camp Canada RV at Lake Ridge Road and Highway 48. We'll be there live on location from 10 until 1. 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
2: Not spotting any collisions out on the major routes. We just have the typical volume. Southbound on the 404 slows from Steeles to the 401. Northbound on the 404 slows past the 407 to Major Mac and again through Bloomington Side Road. You'll find a little bit of volume through Main on 48 in the Stouffville area. Beyond that, everything looks good through Ballantrae up towards Georgina. 47 to Uxbridge moves at the limit, and we have volume eastbound on the 407 through the 412 out to Highway 12. 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That's latest traffic. I'm Alexis Deary.
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0: wrap up the show here. The afternoon drive is just about over. Before we go, I just wanted to talk about this story I saw. It was something I wondered about. If you had a cannabis plant go up in flames, what would happen? I mean, there's a lot of dry product there. Well, it happened here in Canada. Not a surprise, because it is legalized. But a cannabis plant in Alberta went up in flames recently. The fire department was there pretty quickly. But because everything was so dry, it just added to the combustion. And unfortunately, the whole building went up. Now, is it irony that this fire at a cannabis plant happened in High River, Alberta? I don't know. You know how, and here's another thought that came through my mind because I got way too much time. But I was thinking about people who come and support the firefighters when they're at a fire. You know, they'll bring water and they'll bring food sometimes to make sure that they are replenished and they're fine. In this case, would they bring them like chips and snacks because they might have the munchies? I mean, that marijuana is going right up in the air, right? Just a question to ponder. Anyway, don't forget tonight, the gates are open right now for the Cruise In Car Show, and it's a special one. It's appreciation night, plus it is ladies' night, so a lot going on at Elgin Park. Want to thank Donna Kennedy for telling us all about this and for organizing this on a regular basis. It's a beautiful night to get out to Elgin Park. Free to get in. They do have a 50-50 draw. The Lions are there with food and all kinds of amazing vehicles. Not only the people bringing their cars in, but also Donna has brought in some vintage vehicles like fire trucks. So you want to get down to Elgin Park. They will continue until almost dark. So there's still some time to get in there and enjoy it. Did I mention it's free? It's a cool time. So bring the kids down to Elgin Park. And great work once again done by Donna Kennedy. And I just want to end off the show by sending our condolences once again to Mike Bridgman, whose wife Kathy passed away. Mike and Kathy known for their work in local theater. Kathy will be missed. And Mike, we are thinking of you. Have yourself a good evening.
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2: There's volume southbound on the 404 from Steeles to the 401. Northbound on the 404 slows past the 407 to Major Mac and again slows from Stouffville Side Road to Bloomington Side Road. Volume eastbound on the 407 through the 412 out towards Highway 12. 48 looks pretty good, just a bit of volume through Main and Stouffville. Beyond that runs well up towards Georgina. 47 to Uxbridge moves at the limit. No issues on the York-Durham line as well as on Lake Ridge out towards Dagmar. Absolute Comedy is Toronto's best comedy club featuring hilarious lives. 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That's absolutecomedy.ca. That's latest traffic. I'm Alexis Deary.
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2: New issues out there. Southbound on the 404, the on-ramp at Shepherd, we have a disabled vehicle in the right-hand lane. Northbound on the 404 slows as you approach the 407 to Major Mac, and again slows from Stouffville Side Road to Bloomington Side Road. Volume eastbound on the 407 through the 412 out towards Highway 12. 47 to Uxbridge looks good. No issues on the York-Durham line. As well, you'll find things look good on Brock Road to Coppins Corner and Lake Ridge out to Dagmar. Keep in mind, we do have construction on Lake Drive from Civic Center to South Drive in Jackson's Point. As well, there's construction on the High Street Bridge in Georgina. 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That's latest traffic. I'm Alexis Deary.
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3: From the Skywards News Center, I'm Raphael Torres. Uxbridge leaders had a busy few days at AMO 2026. Meeting with provincial officials about the new hospital, long-term care, trails, downtown projects, recreation, transit, and so much more. They also met with utilities and industry leaders to build connections and find new opportunities for Uxbridge and Durham Region. A highlight was speaking with astronaut Chris Hadfield about emergency preparedness, an important topic for Uxbridge since the tornado in 2022. Construction has officially begun on Uxbridge's new aquatic and sports complex, with the new 8-lane pool and therapy pool expected to open in spring of next year. The existing Ux pool will remain open during the first phase, with demolition planned for March of next year before construction of the new gymnasium begins. The full facility, including spaces for basketball, pickleball, and fitness, is expected to be completed in summer of 2027 and is designed to last another 50 years. The OPP says David Douglas, a 73-year-old pilot who went missing after leaving Oshawa Airport on August 14th, has tragically been found dead. Searchers located the plane and the pilot's body submerged in Wolf Lake in the Quarpha Lakes area. The Transportation Safety Board of Canada is investigating the cause of the crash. From the Skywards News Center, I'm Raphael Torres.
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5: Good afternoon, my friend. A little seasonal weakness to the market. Red across the board. Not too bad, but red nonetheless. Global markets giving back some ground. A lot of eyes on interest rates. Internationally, currencies as well. It's a bigger movement, perhaps, than we see on the screen. Oil prices bouncing higher and yields pushing higher. Here at home, trade talks with the United States continue to weigh on investors' mood. Corporate news, Walmart down 9%. Quarterly revenue topping estimates, same-store sales coming in less than expected. John Deere popping 7% out with better-than-expected quarterly results, and crypto-related names moving higher as Bitcoin got reignited. Moderna back to earth, down 24%. Stock was up 177% yesterday on the back of promising late-stage trial results for a skin cancer vaccine. Well, at the close, TSX down 0.1% or 36 points, while in New York, the Dow down well over 1% or 700 points. Tech-heavy NASDAQ down 1% or 263 points. S&P 500 down 0.8% or 66 points. A Canadian dollar firm up 0.1% to close 72.5 US. 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
6: Overnight tonight, we cool down to a low of 10 with clear skies. Tomorrow, sunny with a high of 26. Overnight, we have a low of 13 with clear skies. And Saturday, a high of 25 with a 30% chance of showers. Overnight, we have a low of 16 with a 70% chance of rain. And that's your Skywards weather. I'm Antonia Altabonte.
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4: 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But buzzed driving is drunk driving, and no night out is worth a life. This is more than a message. 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
1: 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I'm Sam Hudson, and that's what's happening, North Durham.
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